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And then we're gonna drink some booze, we're gonna boogie, boogie honky tonk way.

new music comes to me through what I've seen and heard. It fills me with emotions so different and so strong.

seen and heard. It fills me with emotions so different and so strong. I want to talk about it with someone.